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6: Showers and thunderstorms this evening, mostly cloudy skies into the overnight, a low around 67. Tomorrow, another chance of rain, a high near 84. And on Tuesday, showers likely, possibly a thunderstorm in the afternoon, a high near 83. 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
3: Showers and thunderstorms this evening. Mostly cloudy skies into the overnight, a low around 67. Tomorrow, another chance of rain, a high near 84. And on Tuesday, showers likely, possibly a thunderstorm in the afternoon, a high near 83. 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
9: Showers and thunderstorms this evening, mostly cloudy skies into the overnight, a low around 67. Tomorrow, another chance of rain, a high near 84. And on Tuesday, showers likely, possibly a thunderstorm in the afternoon, a high near 83. From the News Talk 92.1 and 550 WSBA Weather Center, I'm Jacqueline Dobrin.
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2: Showers and thunderstorms this evening, mostly cloudy skies into the overnight, a low around 67. Tomorrow, another chance of rain, a high near 84. And on Tuesday, showers likely, possibly a thunderstorm in the afternoon, a high near 83. From the News Talk 92.1 and 550 WSBA Weather Center, I'm Jacqueline Dobrin.
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3: 96.1 Shenandoah Valley weather.
4: Mostly cloudy skies early this morning, a low around 67, a chance of showers later this morning, and a chance of thunderstorms this afternoon, a high near 84, and tomorrow showers likely, a high near 83. 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

0: Okay, just picking it up to see it. Okay, well, this is not on my list, but that's okay. Well, neither's that, but neither's that. Wait, how did this get in my hand? You know what? All this is coming home with me.
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9: Mostly cloudy skies early this morning, a low around 67, a chance of showers later this morning, and a chance of thunderstorms this afternoon, a high near 84, and tomorrow showers likely, a high near 83. From the News Talk 92.1 and 550 WSVA Weather Center, I'm Jacqueline Dobrin.
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6: 96.1 Shenandoah Valley weather.
7: Mostly cloudy skies early this morning, a low around 67, a chance of showers later this morning, and a chance of thunderstorms this afternoon, a high near 84, and tomorrow showers likely, a high near 83. From the News Talk 92.1 and 550 WSVA Weather Center, I'm Jacqueline Dobrin.
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1: They kept telling me it wasn't my surprise bridal shower. 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
10: Mostly cloudy skies early this morning, a low around 67, a chance of showers later this morning, and a chance of thunderstorms this afternoon, a high near 84, and tomorrow showers likely, a high near 83. From the News Talk 92.1 and 550 WSVA Weather Center, I'm Jacqueline Dobrin.
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6: Mostly cloudy skies early this morning, a low around 67, a chance of showers later this morning, and a chance of thunderstorms this afternoon, a high near 84, and tomorrow showers likely, a high near 83. 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

0: From the top of Mole Hill in the Cox Construction Studios, WMQR and WMQR HD1 Broadway, Harrisonburg, Elkton. 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
1: The TSA says you should never put this in one of their bins when you're going through security because it's absolutely disgusting, or it may be stolen. And the first thing that came to my mind was, well, then how do you get through TSA if you don't put it in the bin? Maybe you know. It's coming up next.

0: Hey, Shen Valley, it's Anna on Raven on More 96.1. Confusion. I am so confused. Maybe you are too. They're saying there's some things you should never put in a TSA bin at the airport. And as people are traveling now, because summer is finally here, I'm looking at this list and I'm like, wait a minute, but where are you supposed to put this stuff? Now, as I've learned in the past, the TSA bins are disgusting.
1: Well, of course. Everybody knows that. When you see that, you walk up, it's kind of gross. On the other hand, it's a little bit of an intimidating situation, right? And I always feel like the rules might be different places. So when they tell me to take something out of my pockets, I do, Anna.
0: Right. But you know you're not supposed to put your smartphone, your iPhone, your whatever phone you have in there? It says TSA lines are the number one place for stolen smartphones. I thought you had to.
1: Yep.
0: That's, I thought you had to put them in there.
1: Seems strange.
0: What are you talking about?
1: I keep my eye on my stuff the entire time.
0: But when it goes in, you don't know.
1: Well, right. When it's in the tube, it's in the tube, though. Unless there's a gremlin in there, they're not going to get it.
0: It says you're not supposed to put your passport or ID. I literally empty my pockets.
1: Mm-hmm.
0: How do I not put it in there? Where do I put it then?
1: The only thing that I don't put in the bin is cash. That's the only thing, because I've been told time and time again, hold it in your hand.
0: You're not supposed to put headphones, glasses, or neck pillows.
1: Headphones? What, if you don't put your headphones in there, what are you doing with that? They're not going to let me walk through the thing with the, you know, a wire around my neck.
0: I'm assuming what they mean here is that you have to put it in another bag that's
1: inside
0: the bin. Because there's no way you can get through security screenings with these things on you. You have to put them through the bin. You have to put them in somehow.
1: Like if I saw somebody refusing to put all these things through the bin, I'd be like, check that person out. I don't want to be sitting next to them.
0: I always have so much anxiety about going through TSA. And I'll be flying this weekend. And because Dakota, my little one, has severe food allergies. So there's a lot of things that we have to travel with that are 100% not allowed through TSA. So I have doctor's notes. And like from the clinics and everything, that it's okay for me to travel with them.
1: Yeah, important paperwork.
0: Right, but I always feel like they're going to not let me, and then what do I do?
1: You're stuck there.
0: Oh my God.
1: You have to live halfway to Costa Rica or wherever you're going, just because that's the place where you still have it on you.
0: And I always have anxiety about that, because then I can't get on a plane. Like, you know, we talk about nuts and fruits and things that you're not supposed to bring from one country to the other. But like, how do I explain if I'm in Costa Rica, and I don't speak Spanish, that no, I have to travel with these fruits and nuts in my pocket because she needs them for her allergies.
1: You know what? A good thing to use would have been your iTranslate. Turns out, though, you don't have a cell phone anymore because it was stolen.
0: That's true. And also, while we're talking about traveling, if you are traveling this summer, we want to see pictures of your vacation food. So take a picture of whatever you're eating that looks delicious. Upload it at annaonraven.com. Let us know where you are on vacation, why the food was so good, and you'll be in the running for a $500 DoorDash gift card.
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0: Imagine you finally get to go on that European trip that you've been putting off for years, but your husband has this one idea on something that he doesn't want to do, and you think you're going to be sleeping on the street. You'll get the whole story, then you'll be the judge. 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
1: One couple.
2: It makes me furious. I don't get it.
3: This is what she wants to do.
1: One problem.
3: My daughter wants to do a spa weekend for her 16th birthday.
2: And I'm being deprived of going there because I'm a guy?
1: You decide the outcome.
4: All right, Gabby, you got to be happy to hear that, right?
3: Yeah, I mean, we can have a family dinner when we get back in town.
1: It's Couples Court on the Anna and Raven Show.
4: Every day a couple joins us to let us know what their disagreement is about. And then it's up for you to decide who's right. Wow, well, this is exciting. Jade and Parker, you guys are going on a big European trip this summer.
5: Yes, we are.
4: All right.
5: It's going to be so exciting.
4: Okay, Jade, where are you going?
3: We are going to Croatia, Greece, and Italy.
4: Okay, so what's the problem?
3: Well, I have been researching and planning for years at this point, and my lovely husband really just doesn't want to book our hotels.
4: Parker, why?
5: I've never been overseas, and I don't know if anything's good or bad where it's based solely on reviews, and it's going to be fun to be able to go somewhere completely new and you know, find a local or find someone that knows of the place or see a place that we know where to stay at and then stay there. Like, well, we need to be there to know what's good. So I just kind of want to wing it and be spontaneous.
6: Wait a minute. So you want to get on your flights and go and have nowhere to stay, basically. You just want to, you know, figure that out once your boots are on the ground?
3: Yes, that's what he wants to do. It's insane to me. I don't even know, like, how this is even a conversation that we're having. Like, I've done all the research. We're going to end up sleeping on the street. Like, what if we get there, everything's booked up, it's a popular time to go, we want to stay in great places, all the great places are going to be booked up. We need to do this now.
6: I mean, I got to think that that's probably a real possibility, at least in some parts. On the other hand, I'm sure there's hotels where you can find a place to stay. I would think that you're going to pay more, but maybe I'm wrong. Maybe you'll end up paying less, right? Because online, you're right. I mean, you're just reading somebody else's information.
4: So it's funny because when we go to Italy, my dad doesn't book hotels.
6: No.
4: This is how he grew up and what he does it. He goes in, he asks to see the room first.
6: Yeah.
4: They show him the room and then he negotiates a price with them. Now, keep in mind, my father is from Italy,
6: right.
4: So he speaks Italian.
6: Fluent.
4: So it's like, it's his first language.
6: Right.
4: So he's able to speak to them and all that. I don't know how I would feel about going to another country where I didn't speak the language and having to do that.
6: Yeah, that would be a little nerve-wracking to me. Plus, you know, the other thing that I'd be worried about, listen, if you're going for 6 months, you know, this big trip that you're taking and you've got unlimited funds, then that's one thing. If you're going for, let's say, 3 weeks, 4 weeks, and you're going to these three different locations, I mean, how often do you have to spend half the day figuring out where you're going to stay, right? Are you in your phone then? Are you talking to somebody right on the street? While it's exciting in some ways, it might limit me in others. I don't know.
4: I know, but there is something exciting about, like, seeing a place and being like, I love this town. I love this view. Let's stay here.
6: Let's just stay here.
4: Right.
6: Right. It's something that you would never do unless you were doing something like this.
4: Wow. That is a big debate. Well, let's see what the audience has to say, because they may agree with you, Parker. Why plan it? Wing it. Have it be an adventure. See what you stumble upon. Maybe you'll fall in love with the place, you know? But they may see Jade's side, too. How are you going to travel halfway across the world and have nowhere to sleep?
6: Yeah, where are we going to put these bags? What are we, you know, what are we doing? All those basic things. 1-800-330-9999. Whose side are you on? It's the Couples Court with Anna and Raven.
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0: Hefty. 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
4: Imagine you plan this dream vacation you've been waiting for so long. You're going to Italy, Croatia, and Greece. You and your husband have been talking about this forever. You're going this summer. Here's the problem. Parker doesn't want to book any hotel rooms because he thinks they should wing it and wait till they get there and see where they want to stay.
6: Yeah. Maybe I'm a clown. I mean, Las Vegas? Sure. Thailand with a buddy? Absolutely. Traveling anywhere with my wife? Gets a lot more risky.
4: Yeah.
6: Yeah, because I just know that she's going to have a certain amount of stuff with her. I'm going to need somewhere to park this stuff.
4: Yeah, that's what Jade says. Jade says, I've done the research, and no, we're not going to wing it. We're going to book these places that have good reviews online so we have a place to go, and we're not sleeping on the streets when we end up in these countries that we don't even speak the language.
6: For sure.
4: What would you do? 1-800-330-9999. Anthony, whose side are you on?
11: Well, actually, both. A different story. We actually did, but we went to Santorini, the island of Santorini. I took a girlfriend there, and we actually booked a room. But when we got there, we realized the hotel across the street, which was on the cliff and just beautiful views, we ended up getting there, taking the room, and then lying to the lady to leave. And we had an emergency. We had to leave. We booked a room across the street on the cliffs. With a much better view. I don't know if that makes any sense.
4: But what if they saw you?
6: Yeah, right.
4: They're like, wait a minute. Emergency.
6: Wait, aren't you supposed to be at your grandmother's funeral?
11: Well, that's pretty much what we did. And then we lied and said that we had to leave for an emergency. And then we did see the lady throughout the course of the week. And we did feel bad, but I ended up marrying that girlfriend, so it all worked out.

0: How's 81 looking this morning, Shenandoah Valley?
1: It's Anna and Raven.
2: Imagine booking your dream vacation. You're finally going to Europe. You're visiting Italy, Croatia, and Greece. It's all booked, the flights, and then you go to book the hotels, and your husband says, nah, let's wing it. That's exactly what Parker did to Jade. He said, I don't want to book the hotels. What if we get there and there's a better hotel across the street, or there's one down the street, or we fall in love with one? Let's just wing it.
1: I mean, that sounds really cool. Again, to me, it's all like, you know, how much time do you actually have, right? How much money do you actually have? Because I'd be afraid that I'd be shut out of the places that I could afford or the places that I truly wanted anyways. And of course, that first day, how discombobulated are you going to be? Where do we put our stuff?
2: I know, but that's such an American thing. In Italy, this is common.
1: True.
2: I mean, what do you think? Would you go to another country without having your hotels booked and just wing it? 1-800-330-9999. Jason, whose side are you on?
3: I'm on the husband's side. I went to Costa Rica. I flew there. I got off the plane. I had absolutely no plans whatsoever. I spent a month there, and I had the absolute best time of my life. It was amazing.
2: Where'd you sleep?
3: I talked to people when I got there, and I stayed in hostels the whole time.
1: Right.
3: And so my brother got there right after I left. I paid like $8 a night. My brother was paying like $250 a night, and my places were better than his.
1: Wow.
2: All right.
1: Pretty cool.
2: Thanks, Jason.
1: Yeah, if you're doing that bohemian backpacking type thing, but I just, my wife would definitely have her hair dryer and at least six pairs of shoes.
2: Hi, whose side are you on, Joe?
4: I'm on her side, so I would book it and tell him he can wing it.
1: Yeah.
2: You're on your own, kid.
4: Yep, that's it. I'm sleeping in the bed tonight. I don't know what the hell you're doing, but good luck.
1: Anne, what do you think? Whose side are you on today?
5: Okay, I've been to Europe 5 times, and every time what I've done is I've gotten one of those boater books if they still have it, and I like bed and breakfasts, so I've always booked the first night. And then I just ask the locals what they recommend going forward. That way I'm not tied down to a certain area because I kind of like to explore. Mind you, they're, you know, they speak English well.
1: Mm-hmm.
5: So, like, Croatia, I wouldn't be, that I'd be a little worried about. But Italy, I wouldn't worry about, or probably not Greece as well. That's what I would do.
6: The verdict is in. Jury foreman, what are the results?
2: Jade, our audience agreed with you. Parker, as much as the adventure sounds awesome, it's also very scary not to have planned where you're going to stay. And that kind of stress during such a big trip like this may ruin it. So book the hotels in advance. Jade did the research. Go with it.
7: I mean, it makes sense. So, all right.
1: I mean, at the very least, you guys would have to have contact with Airbnbs or whatever, right? That way you had a place to fall back on. I share the sense that the adventure might be fun, but the practicality is a little bit harder to implement when there's two of you.
8: Listen, when you get home, we are booking these trips immediately. We are booking all of our hotels tonight.
7: Fair.
1: Well, there goes that.
2: If you have a problem, too, send an email. couplescore@annaandraven.com.
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7: Cloudy skies with showers and thunderstorms around today, could have flooding downpours, the high 87. Those thunderstorms continue this evening, foggy overnight, low 67. Tomorrow, more showers in the afternoon and 80. From the News Talk 92.1 550 WSBA Weather Center, I'm Frank Welt.
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8: I guess it's not new news, but New York City has a rat problem.
9: Oh.
8: It's always had a rat problem.
9: Yeah, but I mean, there's been times that it's been worse than others, and it seems like right now it's on and up.
8: Yeah, no, definitely.
9: It's on and up.
8: When New York City appoints a rat czar, like that's this lady's name. Her job is rat czar, is to just take care of the rats in the city.
9: What a cool job.
8: Is it though? I feel like it's a thankless job that you're never going to win.
9: Oh, but you're not going to win that battle.
8: Right.
9: But you for a couple of years, everybody's going to know who you are.
8: Yeah. Yeah. All right.
9: It's like kind of like being a Ghostbuster.
8: But there
9: you do well in a neighborhood once in a while. Like, you know what I mean? Like, you can get a table right away if one restaurant feels like you're doing a good job.
8: Until they see a rat.
9: That's the thing. If you get rid of rats, they don't leave, they just go to the next building over.
8: But everybody's got like a rat story,
9: oh,
8: right?
9: Yeah.
8: Like when you see a rat, because it's jarring for some reason.
9: Oh, I've got a story about, I didn't even see a rat for probably the first 15, 20 years of my life, but my father would tell me a rat story.
8: Okay, it's coming up next.
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0: Listen to this headline I just saw. Global study finds rodent boom linked to climate change in New York City and beyond. So New York City has always had a rat problem, but it's getting worse. And it's because of climate change. That's the reason why. And it's not just New York City. It's Washington, D.C., San Francisco, Toronto, which, according to this study, has the biggest rat creases in the world.
1: Well, I mean, here's the thing, right? City, cockroaches, rats, they're always going to be there because there's always going to be a certain amount of material that's decomposing. There's going to be something for them to digest, ingest, and therefore flourish, right?
0: Yeah.
1: And it's got all these little areas.
0: New York City has become obsessed with trying to get rid of rats, and that they even have a rat czar that her job is to figure out how to get rid of the rats.
1: Yeah.
0: And it's not going so well since there's pictures of rats gnawing through those new rat-proof garbage cans that they made.
1: That's great. They're like, oh, you think you got us? Watch this.
0: Right, and then there's just pictures of rats eating right through it.
1: We just got tougher.
0: They're taking it so seriously that this happened.
2: The first anti-rat day of action was held in Harlem.
3: We've had rats the size of Crocs just running up and down the street, like a Croc shoe, an average size 8, running up and down the street.
0: She knew a size.
1: An average size 8.
0: It wasn't right. A size 10 Croc.
1: Yeah, it wasn't an alligator. Yeah. Everybody has a rat story, Anna.
0: Yeah, it's true.
1: Yeah, I remember growing up, and my father used to tell me a story about rat. There was a rat supposedly at the beach area, many rats that would be the size of small chihuahuas.
0: Oh.
1: And the thing that was so terrifying about that story, by the way, I never saw one, but I looked for one constantly, and we were there every summer. My family had a property there. And you know what? The thing that was terrifying was because you don't expect to see it at the beach. You'd be like, oh, yeah, to just be walking right down the street in the middle of the day. That's not a good rat.
0: No.
1: If he's out there the size of a dog and he's walking around during the day and he's not worried about cover, that's not a rat you want to encounter.
0: No, I had a rat encounter. I had a couple. I've had, actually, honestly, many rat encounters. But one of the most terrifying was at my old home. We used to have a little patio off our back door.
1: Yeah.
0: And I was standing at the back patio door and I looked out and there was a rat at my house right outside.
1: Come on.
0: And I freaked out. So what do? I immediately call my husband, right? Here's us talking about it last night.
1: Yeah.
0: Because this is always going to be a point of contention with us.
1: I would imagine.
4: Baby, remember when I saw the rat outside of our old house?
5: No.
4: Remember I saw the rat and I made you go get all the traps?
5: It was a vole.
4: It was not a vole. It was a rat. I saw it with my own two eyes.
5: It was a vole. That's why I got coyote urine.
4: And it didn't, well, I mean, I never saw the rat again, so maybe coyote urine worked. But I'm telling you, it was not a vole. It was a rat. I saw its tail. It was ginormous. It looked me right in the eye.
5: It wasn't a rat.
0: It was a rat.
1: Yeah.
0: No, how does he know what I saw if he wasn't there? Can somebody explain that to me?
1: I mean, maybe he saw it after. Did he see it after?
0: No, it was a rat.
1: Coyote urine.
0: He was
1: pretty good detractor.
0: So as I was obsessed with the rat that I saw once ever in the 6 years that we lived there.
1: Possible vole.
0: No, it was a rat.
1: Okay.
0: He became obsessed with all the holes in the yard.
1: Oh, yeah. Well, that's the voles.
0: So one day I noticed that all of our hairbrushes, me and my daughters, all the hair had been taken out.
1: Yeah, you stick it in the hole.
0: He stuck it in all the holes outside. And then
1: he was reading a lot of stuff.
0: Oh, my gosh.
1: Yeah, there's a lot of different cures, supposedly, for the voles.
0: Then the next day, this big box shows up from Amazon. I open it, and it's coyote urine. And he's, like, spraying it in the holes.
1: Now, they'll ship you anything.
0: Maybe it worked because I never saw the rat again.
1: Yeah.
0: But it wasn't a vole I saw. Maybe we had voles, too. But there was a rat there.
1: Everybody has seen a rat before. That's all I'm saying.
0: What was your rat encounter? 1-800-330-9999.
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1: 1-800-330-9999. Francisco, what was your rat encounter?
2: I was walking to the trash very early in the morning. I open up the trash can to put in the bag, and I look up, and just staring me right in the face, less than a foot away, is this gray rat. But it's completely silent, not moving. I'm holding the bag. I look at my dog. Dog looks at me. Rat looks at me.
3: Mm-hmm.
2: None of us say anything or move.
4: Well, neither of them
2: barks
4: speak.
2: A lot.
4: Right, yeah.
2: I just put the bag in. And we all backed away slowly.
4: Right. I mean, the rats, like, whatever. Dumpster rats. They're good.
1: Dumpster rats are different kinds of rats. They're more scrappy.
4: Yeah, no, you're right. That's what I'm saying. You're lucky he played the silent role.
1: Because they know they're going to find food.
4: Oh, yeah.
1: They're
4: smart.
1: Yeah, so they don't care if you come there. Sometimes rats, like, if you get near, like, they run away because they're scared. But those rats, they're like, I know what's up if I make it into that dumpster.
4: Mm-hmm.
1: They're willing to take you down.
4: Yeah, that's true. Not even the truck can take them out. They know what they're doing.
1: What's your rat story?
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5: 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Our colors will fade eventually, so if our time is running out, day after day, we'll make the mundane a masterpiece. Oh my, oh my love, I take one look at you, you're taking me out.

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5: There's so many accomplishments that you'll have during your lifetime.
6: I mean, let's hope.
5: In general.
6: You know, I mean, let's hope. Celebrate the big and the small is what I would suggest.
5: Well, right. But here's the thing. The big ones are great, and they deserve a whole lot of applause and all the clout that goes along with it. But the little ones, you really need to talk about them. The awards that are not so impressive, but when you get it, you're like, wait, is this a real thing?
6: You can't gauge what somebody's pride level should be with something.
5: I think we can with this. It's coming up next.

0: Good morning. We're Ann and Raven on More 96.1.
1: What's the least impressive award you've earned? This happened again this weekend.
2: This is the 18-time champion of the world with 66 Nathan's Famous hot dogs and buns in 10 minutes, Joey Chestnut!
3: Yeah! America!
1: I think like after you win like the 7th or 8th or 9th or 12th or 14th time, it doesn't matter anymore.
0: It's
1: really not that impressive an award. No one's going to be like, remember that time when he won the 18th time? That was cool.
0: Let me just hand you a cup of this over here because you seem so intent on drinking the Haterade today. Okay. I don't understand what's happening here. I mean, the man makes money when he wins this. It's not just simply a title. Mm-hmm. I'm pretty sure they pay like, I don't know, $25,000 or $50,000 every time he wins one of these things.
1: I'm sure it's good.
0: That's impressive still.
1: I mean, but like for everybody else, it's not really that impressive an award. They gave him a mustard yellow belt. So
0: nice.
1: What do you do with that? You just hang it up in your
0: I mean, sometimes house? You pull it out, like you go over your friend's house, like, you know, they have those fake WWE belts or whatever. Those are collectible. People like those.
1: Oh yeah, I love them.
0: Right.
1: Yeah.
0: I mean, the important thing is that he's doing it for legacy, Anna. 18-time champion. How many times have you won it? Right.
1: Zero. You're right.
0: There you go.
1: But I do think that people have, when you get an award, okay, and sometimes you're like, that's not that impressive. I'm not going to tell. I'm not posting this on my social media.
0: What is your least impressive award you've ever had?
1: There's a couple that stand out in my mind. Mm-hmm. In middle school, I won safety champion for showing exemplary work in how to behave in hallways when you're walking from one class to the other.
0: You dork.

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3: Showers and heavy thunderstorms are possible again this afternoon into this evening. Could bring flash flooding and damaging wind gusts. The high at 87. Tonight, heavy thunderstorms early, then foggy with the low at 67. Tomorrow, some more showers and a high at 80. 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
4: The attendance awards. You know, I was always proud of that as a kid.
5: I was hoping you were going to mention it. That was good. And how long did that attendance award go for? Please.
4: It was years and years. So Joey Chestnut won his 18th the hot dog eating competition. He's won 18. Yes. Nathan's hot dog eating competition this summer. This weekend. You made fun of me. You're making fun of me.
5: You know, I mean, but you won it year after year, right? And that's the thing is, like, I mean, I want to tell you different, but if I was at that assembly, we're yelling something at you. When you win that again, we're yelling something at you.
4: So we're saying, like, once you win something once or twice, like, it's not that impressive anymore. It's not that impressive that Joey Chestnut won 18 times. So what's the most, like, least impressive award you've ever won? And I used to win the attendance award every
5: all the
4: year
5: time.
4: In
5: Hands
4: elementary
5: down.
4: School, middle school. And I was so proud of it. I would be, like, on my deathbed, and I'd be like, no, Mom. I must go to school.
5: I've got an award to defend. My title.
4: So embarrassing.
5: I'm on your side, Joey Chestnut, just so you know. I mean, we wouldn't talk this way about Michael Phelps, but okay.
4: Participation trophies, too. All right. Yes. What is the least impressive award you've ever won? 1-800-330-9999.
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1: If you didn't score an invite to the Taylor Travis wedding this past weekend, terrible news. You're like one of the six people that didn't go.
2: I was going to say.
1: I was there. Everybody was there.
2: I saw some of the people that were showing up here in some of the lists, and I'm like, wait a minute. How? Why?
1: If you had ever met Taylor or Travis at some point in your life, and you were not Blake Lively, you got an invite to the wedding.
2: It's so great. Hugh Grant's there.
1: Everybody's there.
2: Mike Vrabel's there.
1: Yeah, everybody's there.
2: And yet Blake Lively is horseback riding?
1: Right. Yep. It's coming up next.

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1: One couple.
2: It makes me furious. I don't get it.
3: This is what she wants to do.
1: One problem.
3: My daughter wants to do a spa weekend for her 16th birthday.
2: And I'm being deprived of going there because I'm a guy?
1: You decide the outcome.
0: All right, Gabby, you got to be happy to hear that, right?
3: Yeah, I mean, we can have a family dinner when we get back in town.
1: It's Couples Court on the Anna and Raven Show.
0: Every day a couple joins us to let us know what their disagreement is about. And then it's up for you to decide who's right. Alyssa and Jim. Alyssa, what's going on?
4: So Jim was married previously to a lovely lady. Nothing wrong with her. They have kids together. Those kids are now my bonus kids. Everything's so far perfect. I moved into their house. She uses the code on our garage to get into our place whenever she wants. And I love this relationship, but she comes in without telling us. She comes in when we're away. She comes in when we're sleeping. She comes in when we're cooking breakfast. She comes in when we are doing adult things.
0: Alyssa, I'm going to take it that you're not happy about that.
4: I want us all to be a giant family, but having somebody walk in during adult private times or when you're first waking up and don't even have a bra on is insane to me.
5: Okay, so what's the problem here, Jim? You got a problem with changing the garage code and the locks or whatever?
0: Or just telling your ex-wife to let you know before she stops by? And why is she doing that?
6: I mean, she's just used to being able to come and go, you know, as she needs to. And she's not coming in all the time, exactly. She's coming in when the kids forget stuff. The kids go to her place, you know, 4 days a week. They're with us three. We got sports stuff. We've got school stuff. The kids forget stuff. It happens. And so she'll come in and just try to grab whatever it is that they need. It's like, okay, soccer gear, we got to grab that. She'll come in and grab it. You know, one time I think it happened that, you know, we were

0: actually having adult time,
1: okay,
0: as my wife likes to call it. But so, you know, this is not a constant, but I know that it's got to feel that way. But we have talked about, you know, trying to limit, you know, the number of times that she comes by, or trying to text before she comes over. Uh-huh. But sometimes it's just not convenient, and I understand that, okay, because it's kids.
1: So wait a minute. So let me understand here, Jim. You said that you have talked about it, but have you talked about it with her, or you've talked about it amongst the two of yourselves, and nobody said a word to your ex-wife yet?
0: I mean, I've asked her to try and text, Ed, but I mean, it's
1: but
0: been
1: she
0: a while
1: keeps doing
0: since
1: it.
0: I've, like,
1: So, I mean, listen, I think it's great, number one, that you all have such a great relationship. That's wonderful. Obviously, way better for the kids. That means less hassle for you and better for your own space in your house. On the other hand, the fact that you moved into the house, Alyssa, is already a thing for a lot of people. Glad that it's not for you, but I think that it's respectable to hear, hey, we should have a heads up, or at least they should have to knock on the door, because it won't just open for them whenever they want. Going in the garage and picking up things for the sports games is one thing. Wandering through the halls of the house unannounced, just walking in whenever they want, I think that would be a bit much for some, but maybe I'm wrong.
2: Is it the kids that are just a mess, that are just forgetting things, and she's running in to grab stuff?
1: But why can't the kids run in then?
2: Because I mean, if she's got to go while the kids are at school, because they have practice after school, and they left their cleats in the bedroom, and they got to go get the bedroom. This is a real thing that happens all the time when you have shared homes.
1: I'm sure, but I think a lot of parents would say there's a boundary that needs to be established here.
2: I don't know. Do you think? I mean, she's there just for the kids. She's not wandering in because she wants a sandwich from your fridge. What do you think?
1: 1-800-330-9999. Whose side are you on? Does she keep the access or no?
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4: Roads have cleared up out there. No accidents or major delays to pass on to you. But if you're seeing it and we're not saying it, call the WSVA Traffic and News Tip line at 540-214-2500 and let us know. From the WSVA Traffic Center, I'm Lyndon Kaiser.
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5: Showers and heavy thunderstorms are possible again this afternoon into this evening. Could bring flash flooding and damaging wind gusts. The high at 87. Tonight, heavy thunderstorms early, then foggy with the low at 67. Tomorrow, some more showers and a high at 80. From the News Talk 92.1 and 550 WSVA Weather Center, I'm Frank Welt.
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0: Good morning, Timberville.
1: What do you do when your husband's ex-wife constantly lets herself into your home?
2: Yeah.
1: Now, in her defense, she's doing it because the kids always leave things at their house and she's got to go in to retrieve them and she's always getting cleats and she's picking up whatever she needs, homework. The couple's court verdict is presented by Robin Hood. Your money, your move.
2: Yeah, it's an interesting situation here. Alyssa says, listen, I like his first wife. I love the kids. We have this cool, open thing, and I want that vibe to stay the same. The problem is that she's always walking up in our house, and sometimes that's just inappropriate. I think everybody reserves the right for some sort of, you know, intimate time in their own space, right? And she's concerned about that. Where does that leave them, Alyssa and Jim? Jim just says there's always a reason.
1: Right. It's, she's not just showing up to show up. She's showing up because she needs something for the kids. What do you think? 1-800-330-9999. Hi, it's Anna and Raven. Whose side are you on?
3: I'm on her side. Like, the ex-wife needs to give a heads up. The code needs to be changed. She's taking advantage of a situation, and I get it. It's for the kids. But the reality is the kids should learn boundaries also.
2: Yeah, I mean, I think that just having some sort of baseline is really important here. I would agree. Thank you for the call.
1: Thanks, Stacey.
2: Anna and Raven, what do you think about this?
4: What's up, Raven? This is Big Bear, and I got a master's degree in that. The father, no way, shape, or form should his ex-wife have a key to his house to walk in whenever she wants. No, no, no. I had full custody of my children. My ex-wife, they could see the kids, but you're not just walking into my house whenever you want and picking up stuff. No way.
2: Yeah.
4: Okay. Now, he's got to cut that now.
1: Yeah, Big Bear, tell us how you really feel.
2: Mary, tell us, whose side are you on today?
5: I'm on the wife's side. I think it just calls for more preparation and getting things ready so that the ex-wife is not running around trying to get into the house and grabbing stuff. And at the same time, if things are that great, then there should be a communication because boundaries are important.
2: I think that as humans, like, we're just all entitled to some privacy and personal space. I think that's for me.
6: The verdict is in. Jury foreman, what are the results?
1: Alyssa, our audience agreed with you today. It's intrusive and that she should announce when she's coming. She can send a text or something along that lines and say, is it okay if I let myself in? I need to grab this. Or whatever she needs, she should let you guys know before she just walks in the door.
2: Yeah, Alyssa, inherently, you're going to have things out there that you might not want other people privy to at that moment, right? Or you might have something that you want to talk to her about before it goes out there. People understand that.
7: I mean, thank goodness, because I feel awful saying something, but it's overwhelming. It was hard enough moving into her old space, but then I'm just trying to live my life. I don't want to keep the house perfect all the time, but I also don't want to be judged if I didn't clean up dinner from last night. I also just want to walk around without a bra.
2: Yeah, those things happen, right? Inherently, those things happen. And, you know, you wouldn't go walking into her house whenever you wanted to. If there was something you needed to get from there, you would tell her. And that's just normal. Jim, you shouldn't feel bad about this. It's great that everybody's open and together. On the other hand, like, you're all adults here. She's got to understand what that's like.
8: Absolutely. I get that. And I want to keep things. I want to keep the peace as much as possible. And as far as I'm concerned, I love it when Alyssa walks around without a bra. So I'm all in favor of that.
2: Thanks.
1: On that note.
2: All right. We're all feeling free.
1: If you have a problem, too, send an email. couplescore@annaandraven.com.
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1: The one missing piece, we have not seen what the bride and groom look like at the wedding. Talking about Taylor Swift and Travis Kelce.
2: I would have never imagined who.
1: Yeah, them. They got married this past Friday.
2: Oh, they did.
1: At Madison Square
2: I had
1: Garden,
2: no idea.
1: Just like they said they were going to. That happened.
2: I did. You know what I saw over and over again? People were asking, and they were like, wait a minute. Is this why my mom was so freaked out when Princess Diana got married?
1: It's
2: That's exactly what
1: thing.
2: Was it.
1: Yeah.
2: It was like America's royal wedding here.
1: 100%
2: People are excited when JFK Jr. got married before. Nothing like this.
1: Yeah, so I'm wearing my wedding dress today to encourage Taylor to post a photo of her in her wedding dress. And we want to see yours too. So you can go to our Facebook or Instagram page at Anna and Raven. Post a pic of your dress. We're going to try to flood the internet with as many wedding dresses as possible until she releases her photo.

0: Good morning, Newmarket.
1: Hey, Anna, controversial for some, but genius, I think, in my household. I got my wife, Alicia, on the phone to explain.
2: Hello?
1: Hey, babe. Anna's here.
0: Hi. Alicia, I thought that it was absolutely ridiculous that you would spray paint bushes that were dead in your yard until we posted the before and after photos on our Facebook page at Anna and Raven and the amount of support that you're getting. Everybody says it's ridiculous, but everybody says it was effective and they look fantastic.
1: Listen, my wife
2: genius
1: is the Michelangelo of shrubbery painting, and she's like a Bob Ross, but sexier,
0: right?
1: Without an afro.
0: Alicia, what made you think to spray paint your dead bushes green?
2: Because we don't have time to replace them. Like, I want something new in both those areas and more flowers. And we don't have time to get someone over here, tell us what we should do, lay out a plan, replant. We don't have time for that. And there's also no budget for that because the kid's getting married. So there's no time and no money. And I was like, we can't do this until next season. So, and then I think it was the neighbor across the street because he's had to paint his before. And he was like, just spray paint them.
1: Yeah, Mark had a line of arborvitaes installed. And I don't know what's going on over there, but he's got two or three that have died like three times. Mm-hmm. So now he's just taken to spray painting them.
2: Yeah.
0: Okay. So now we can spray paint everything that's dead and nobody knows.
1: You know, if you do it the same color, right, it blends in after a rainstorm or whatever. I mean, again, Anna, you can't argue with the results.
0: Alicia, Lori wrote on our Facebook page at Anna and Raven, what a fabulous idea. I planted outdoor silk flowers this year. Less maintenance. Your thoughts on planting fake flowers?
2: No, see, I draw the line at the spray painting of the shrubbery. Flowers should be real, not fake. We have a neighbor who does fake flowers in her pots out front. I love her so much. So if she hears this, I'm sorry, but they look fake. Like even from across the street, you walk by and you're like, wow, those are fake.
1: Wait a minute. Yeah. Whose flowers are fake?
2: I'm not saying it. I'm not saying it out loud because I love them.
1: Are you serious?
0: I mean, Raven didn't even notice. He didn't even notice they were
2: fake. No cheese mom. Great.
0: Yeah.
2: No cheese mom.
1: Really? Those are fake? Wow. Yeah. All those planters outside the windows. I wondered how they kept the whole snoops all clean because they never had to water them ever.
0: Melody wrote that this is the new norm for large shrubbery. I had no idea. This is the new norm. We can spray paint things.
1: I'm telling you, boxwood blight, don't know what hit it.
0: Let's see what Marquetta wrote. Not that uncommon. Our trees are dying due to a spider infestation and there is no cure. They are done. I was actually thinking of doing the same thing as Raven.
1: Well, she's going to need more paint.
0: She's going to have a different color. You got to spray paint a tree. You got to find the right shade of brown. How do you find the right shade of brown?
2: No, they have special spray paint for this, Anna.
0: They
2: like,
0: do?
2: We tried it one other time. We had some dying grass that we did not have. It was like too late in the season. We couldn't plant or something happened. So I was just going to spray paint it for a barbecue. And the one we got went in one of those like pump sprayers and it was junk. But I found a new one. I read all the reviews and it's in a can, like actual spray paint, but it's for grass and trees and shrubs. So this new one is fantastic. I've got two cans of it and I'm going to get more.
1: I mean, that's the thing is that once you start spray painting something at it, you start looking for more things to paint.
0: Good.
1: Like, what do we need more for? What else are we painting? We fixed those two bushes.
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5: Roads have cleared up out there. No accidents or major delays to pass on to you. But if you're seeing it and we're not saying it, call the WSVA Traffic and News Tip line at 540-214-2500 and let us know. From the WSVA Traffic Center, I'm Lyndon Kaiser.
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0: Wedding day advice. 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I'll never forget what my mom wrote in the card to my husband and I on our wedding day.
1: What was it?
0: Well, I'll tell you what it was coming up next, but could it match what Adam Sandler told everybody at the Taylor Travis wedding this weekend? You'll decide.

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0: see it, obviously. It's the detail that everybody is longing for. I don't know whether or not you're going to have to go to a movie theater to see it, but we'll see.
1: Possibility.
0: Yeah.
1: So we're doing a fun thing where we want to see your wedding dress, and hopefully the internet will be flooded with pictures of wedding dresses, and then she'll release hers. But in the meantime, I'm ready to give away $4,000. $4,000.
0: That's a shift. It's a big amount of money.
1: Yeah, that is a jackpot for today's Can't Beat Raven. 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It's next.

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0: 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All right, Juliana, you ready to win some money?
2: Yeah, I'm ready.
0: Let's do this. Can you please ask Raven to leave the room?
2: Raven, can you please leave the room?
3: You got it. Good luck. $4,000. Here we go.
0: All right, here's how it works. Juliana, I'm going to ask you 5 pop culture questions. You have 3 seconds to answer each one. I'll bring them back in. Ask them the same questions. Whoever gets the most right wins. Ties go to Raven. Are you ready to play?
2: I'm ready.
0: Remember, if you're not sure, just guess, okay?
2: Okay.
0: Number one, the movie Minions and Monsters is here, and it didn't post as great of an opening weekend as they thought it would, with $61 million. What color are Minions?
2: They're yellow.
0: Number two, Taylor Swift and Travis Kelce are married. It happened at Madison Square Garden on Friday, just like they said it would. Who was Travis Kelce's best man?
2: His brother, Jason.
0: Number three, Brooklyn Beckham reportedly earned $1 million for his ad for the food delivery service that referenced his family's estrangement. What service was that for?
2: I have no idea.
0: Number four, Toy Story 5 was finally beat at the box office by the new Minions and Monsters.

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3: 496.1 Shenandoah Valley weather.
4: Showers and heavy thunderstorms are possible again this afternoon into this evening. Could bring flash flooding and damaging wind gusts. The high at 87. Tonight, heavy thunderstorms early, then foggy with the low at 67. Tomorrow, some more showers and a high at 80. 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
5: The TSA says you should never put this in one of their bins when you're going through security because it's absolutely disgusting, or it may be stolen. And the first thing that came to my mind was, well, then how do you get through TSA if you don't put it in the bin? Maybe you know. It's coming up next.

0: Good morning, Craigsville. Confusion. I am so confused. Maybe you are too. They're saying there's some things you should never put in a TSA bin at the airport. And as people are traveling now, because summer is finally here, I'm looking at this list and I'm like, wait a minute, but where are you supposed to put this stuff? Now, as I've learned in the past, the TSA bins are disgusting.
1: Well, of course. I mean, everybody knows that. When you see that, you walk up, it's kind of gross. On the other hand, it's a little bit of an intimidating situation, right? And I always feel like the rules might be different places. So when they tell me to take something out of my pockets, I do, Anna.
0: Right. But you know you're not supposed to put your smartphone, your iPhone, your whatever phone you have in there? It says TSA lines are the number one place for stolen smartphones. I thought you had to.
1: Yep.
0: That's, I thought you had to put them in there.
1: Seems strange.
0: What are you talking about?
1: I keep my eye on my stuff the entire time.
0: But when
1: too.
0: It goes in, you don't know.
1: Well, right. When it's in the tube though. Unless there's a gremlin in there, they're not going to get it.
0: It says you're not supposed to put your passport or ID. I literally empty my pockets. Mm-hmm. How do I not put it in there? Where do I put it then?
1: The only thing that I don't put in the bin is cash. That's the only thing, because I've been told time and time again, hold it in your hand.
0: You're not supposed to put headphones, glasses, or neck pillows.
1: Headphones? What, if you don't put your headphones in there, what are you doing with that? They're not going to let me walk through the thing with the, you know, a wire around my neck.
0: I'm assuming what they mean here is that you have to put it in another bag that's
1: inside
0: the bin. Because there's no way you can get through security screenings with these things on you. You have to put them through the bin. You have to put them in
1: right.
0: somehow.
1: Like if I saw somebody refusing to put all these things through the bin, I'd be like, check that person out. I don't want to be sitting next to them.
0: I always have so much anxiety about going through TSA. And I'll be flying this weekend. And because Dakota, my little one, has severe food allergies. So there's a lot of things that we have to travel with that are 100% not allowed through TSA. So I have doctor's notes. And like from the clinics and everything that it's okay for me to travel with them.
1: Yeah, important paperwork.
0: Right, but I always feel like they're going to not let me. And then what do I do?
1: You're stuck there.
0: Oh my
1: God. You have to live halfway to Costa Rica or wherever you're going just because that's the place where you still have it on you.
0: And I always have anxiety about that because then I can't get on a plane. Like, you know, we talk about nuts and fruits and things that you're not supposed to bring from one country to the other. But like, how do I explain if I'm in Costa Rica, and I don't speak Spanish, that no, I have to travel with these fruits and nuts in my pocket because she needs them for her allergies.
1: You know what? A good thing to use would have been your iTranslate. Turns out, though, you don't have a cell phone anymore because it was stolen.
0: That's true. And also, while we're talking about traveling, if you are traveling this summer, we want to see pictures of your vacation food. So take a picture of whatever you're eating that looks delicious. Upload it at annaandraven.com. Let us know where you are on vacation, why the food was so good, and you'll be in the running for a $500 DoorDash gift card.
2: 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The Page County man who was arrested nearly 2 months ago in connection with a bomb investigation will appear before a grand jury. WSVA's Carolyn Unger reports.
3: According to online records, Russell Timothy Ropka of Stanley had both his felony charges of creating and using explosives certified to a grand jury during a hearing last week in Page County General District Court. Authorities were dispatched back on May 16th in the 1400 block of Lucas Hollow Road after a report of a possible domestic disturbance involving a woman at the home. Deputies soon discovered the suspect's vehicle while searching the area in secured neighborhood after spotting what appeared to be an explosive device inside. Bomb technicians and an explosive canine retrieved the suspected device and rendered it safe. The 40-year-old Rafa remains held at the Page County Jail. For WSVA News, I'm Carolyn Unger.
2: Thank you, Carolyn. Virginia U.S. Senator Tim Kaine is scheduled to tour Eastern Mennonite University tomorrow morning. For WSVA News, I'm Lyndon Kaiser.
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0: Lawn party season continues this weekend around the Shenandoah Valley with a couple events that you have to check out.
1: At Elkton, enjoy the field day, which includes a parade and fireworks. 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
0: Then in Mount Crawford, their Raritan Lawn Party. 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

0: I'm a little bummed this Monday morning. You know why? More 96.1 The Valley's Choice at work. It's Riley Reed. I messed up my mother-in-law's Blackstone grill yesterday, and that means I messed up my grill because she lets me borrow that whenever I want. And, well, you know that storm that came through yesterday? Oh, it knocked that thing over, and it dented the thing, like, so bad that I don't think we're going to be able to fix it. So, no burgers or steaks on the Blackstone for me anytime soon, and that is very sad.
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5: Shenandoah Valley weather.
6: Showers and heavy thunderstorms are possible again this afternoon into this evening. Could bring flash flooding and damaging wind gusts. The high at 87. Tonight, heavy thunderstorms early, then foggy with the low at 67. Tomorrow, some more showers and a high at 80. From the News Talk 92.1 and 550 WSVA Weather Center, I'm Frank Welt.
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Here's Maroon 5. This Love.

New Kids on More 96.1, the Valley's Choice at work. It's Riley Reid. Did you enjoy your 4th of July weekend? Get to enjoy a lot of fireworks? Did anybody hear the cannons yesterday?

0: you are. More 96.1, the Valley's Choice at Work. It's Riley Reed. Man, that jackpot for Anna and Raven on Can't Beat Raven. Oh my gosh, it's like nearly $4,000. If you think you can beat Raven in trivia, you better sign up at annaandraven.com. Good luck. That's a lot of money worth winning. And make sure you're listening to Anna and Raven every morning to start off your morning right here in the Shenandoah Valley on the Valley's Choice at Work. 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

That's mine and wifey's wedding song, Just the Way You Are. More 96.1. And yeah, Taylor Swift might have gotten married at MSG, but she didn't have a Cakes by Graham at her wedding like wifey and I did, which is like a Richmond delicacy. It's the ultimate flex. What is that for the Shenandoah Valley? Let me know on our Instagram, More 96.1 Music. Here's Taylor Swift now. I knew it, I knew you.

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0: Or 96.1, the Valley's choice of work. There's Papa Roach, wake up calling. What's up? It's Riley Reed. And if you missed all the fireworks this weekend, well, guess what? There's going to be more fireworks this weekend. Yeah, Elkton Field Day on July 11th. And also the Waynesboro Glow Drone Show. That was a really big deal last year. Hope the weather's good for it this year. That's both of those things on Saturday. 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
10: More 96.1 Shenandoah Valley weather.
11: Cloudy skies with showers and thunderstorms around today. Could have flooding downpours, the high 87. Those thunderstorms continue this evening. Foggy overnight, low 67. Tomorrow, more showers in the afternoon and 80. 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

You like La Morena, right? Oh, man. Their pupusas are delicious. They got a lot of really great food there. 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

0: Alex Warren, Ordinary, more 96.1, the Valley's Choice at work. It's Riley Reid. You watch Love Island? I was watching one of the episodes this weekend, and they had Ordinary in there, but it wasn't Alex Warren's. It was like another cover. I've noticed that. They have a lot of really popular songs in there. Some are done by the artist. Others are covers. It's interesting. But I'll tell you, my favorite part about that show is 100% the narrator, Ian Sterling. Scottish comedian. The things that he comes up with, I don't know if he writes them beforehand or if he just does that like right off the cuff, but he's so witty and funny and corny at times, but that's what makes the show, if you ask me. I could care less about the couples. It's all about Ian on Love Island USA for me. More 96.1.
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Spotted lanternflies definitely become a nuisance here in the Shenandoah Valley these past few summers. Be on the lookout for them. Kill them when you see them. Don't let them live. 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Also, Japanese beetles. Man, they were just crawling all over my tree the other day.

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0: Oh my gosh. I would not want to fly on 4th of July weekend, that's for sure. More 96.1, the Valley's Choice at work. It's Riley Reed. Did you do any flying this weekend? I'd be terrified that something like this would happen on my flight. A Delta flight struck by fireworks. It was descending into Chicago, and apparently there was a big bang, and the plane is being checked to see if there's any damage. Fortunately, it landed safely. Everybody's all right. But yeah, that is one reason I will never fly on 4th of July weekend, is I don't want my plane involved in anything with fireworks. Like, no thank you. 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
4: Shenandoah Valley weather.
5: We have a flood watch issued by the National Weather Service from 2 p.m. through this evening. Look for the possibility of rain and thunderstorms with heavy downpours. High this afternoon at 87. More heavy thunderstorms this evening. Cloudy overnight with a low at 67. More showers tomorrow and a high at 80. 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

levitating. Did you have a bunch of hot dogs this weekend? Probably not as many as Joey Chestnut had in the hot dog eating competition. More 96 won the Valley's Choice at work. Yeah, the champ. Down 66 hot dogs. That's like 8 shy of his record, though. So it was kind of an off year for him, but it was still enough for him to win.

Congrats to No Doubt's Gwen Stefani celebrating 5 years of marriage with Blake Shelton. Honestly, I thought it was longer than that. More 96.1. I still can't believe she went from Gavin Rossdale of Bush to Blake Shelton. Yeah, that's got to be the biggest 180, right?

0: 96.1, the Valley's Choice at work. It's Riley Reed. Can you believe it? By the end of this month, we'll already have done the Augusta County Fair. Yeah, that'll be coming up in just a few more weeks. I know. Crazy, but fair season is upon us. Which county do you think has the best fair? Is it Augusta? Is it Rockingham? Is it Shenandoah? Is it the Page Valley Fair? What's your favorite fair around the Shenandoah Valley? Let me know. It's more 96.1.
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Yeah, the Augusta County Fair is not the only thing happening this month. There are quite a few other things happening, but one of the big ones, John Mellencamp coming to Jiffy Lube Live in Bristow. We gave away tickets to that show, and if you're going, remember when you're posting all your videos on social media to tag us at More96.1Music. John Mellencamp now. It's Jack and Diane on More96.1, the Valley's Choice at Work.

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More 96 on the Valley's Choice at Work. Backstreet Boys, I'll Never Break Your Heart. I saw a joke about boy bands recently, and it's like, is the reason that people love boy bands so much is because there's like five different people competing for your love in a song, basically? Interesting take. Here's Fastball now on More. Sometimes.

Fastball there in the 90s at noon, brought to you by all the really weird name products for kids like Gak and Floam and Slime. Oh, yes. More 96.1. We were obsessed with that kind of stuff in the 90s.

Yes, Mark Anthony on the 90s at noon. More 96 won the Valley's Choice at work. This song will be stuck in your head for the rest of the day. I'm sorry for that. Closing out this edition of the 90s at noon with Presidents of the United States of America, Peaches on More. Moving.

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8: A flood watch is in effect this afternoon through this evening. Flash flooding a possibility with heavy downpours. High today up to 87. Heavy thunderstorms this evening, then cloudy and foggy overnight. Low 67. More showers tomorrow and 80. From the News Talk 92.1 and 550 WSVA Weather Center, I'm Frank Welt.
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From the Trolls soundtrack, Justin Timberlake, Can't Stop the Feeling. More 96.1, The Valley's Choice at work. I am Riley Reed. Ed Sheeran did get an invite, by the way, to Taylor Swift's wedding, and he

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More at 96.1, the Valley's Choice at work. I think the real reason that Taylor Swift ended up getting married at Madison Square Garden was the last person that had a private party there that rented it out. Yeah, Elizabeth Taylor. And, well, you know, she's obsessed with her right now.

0: Are you going to go to Ergie's or O'Neill's or Jimmy Madison's? Those are all places that have been doing viewing parties for the World Cup. Also, Tequila Modern Mexican, they've been doing viewing parties. And you know, there's another match tonight for Team USA taking on Belgium. And really surprising news yesterday, Fuller and Balogun, he is like the best player for Team USA in this World Cup. And he was supposed to be suspended in this game, but that suspension's been lifted. So it looks like he will play for Team USA today. That is a huge victory right there. And this is going to be a huge matchup between the U.S. and Belgium. So are you going to any of the Shenandoah Valley watch parties to root on the USA? Or are you done with the USA now that our 250th birthday is over? It's back to regular things. Because the World Cup's still going on for like another couple of weeks.
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10: A flood watch is in effect through this evening. Look for heavy downpours during some of the storms today, high up to 87. Tonight, flash flooding a possibility as well, with a low at 67. Tomorrow, more showers and 80, and thunderstorms Wednesday. From the News Talk 92.1 and 550 WSVA Weather Center, I'm Frank Welt.
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Well, that is going to wrap things up for me today. I am Riley Reed. Enjoy the rest of your Monday. I will catch you here tomorrow. And until we meet again, peace, love, and chicken grease, I leave you with Rachel Platnitz. Fight song. Like a small

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0: More 96 Blood, the Valley's Choice at work. Shania Twain, man, she feels like a woman. Getting some criticism over the way she's dressing while performing. Shania's 60 now, and she's sort of dressing the way she did when she was first out on the scene, taking a lot of influence and maybe borrowing a few things from Madonna's closet. At least those are the accusations. And they're just telling her, you know what, you need to cover yourself up a little bit more. I've seen some photos that seem to be maybe a little unflattering with some of the things she chose to wear. But she's like, you know what, I'm 60, I'm in menopause, I'm okay with it. If you're okay with it, Shania, who am I to complain? Plus, I'm not paying for your concert tickets, so I guess I just really don't have a dog in the fight, do I? We'll check your forecast coming up next. So we'll get back to more of your workday music for a Monday here on the Valley's Choice at Work. 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
1: More 96.1 Shenandoah Valley weather.
9: A flood watch is in effect this afternoon through this evening. Flash flooding a possibility with heavy downpours. High today up to 87. Heavy thunderstorms this evening, then cloudy and foggy overnight. Low 67. More showers tomorrow and 80. From the News Talk 92.1 and 550 WSVA Weather Center, I'm Frank Welt.
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1: They say the holy water's watered down, and this town's lost its faith. Our colors will fade eventually, so if our time is running out, day after day, we'll make the mundane a masterpiece. Oh my, my, oh my, my love, I take one look at you, you're taking me out.

More 96.1, the Valley's Choice. It worked. The wedding actually happened. Travis and Taylor, now husband and wife, very generous before their wedding. We'll talk about that coming up. Here's Taylor, Wildest Dreams, and More 96.1.

0: More 96 Blood, the Valley's Choice at work. Benson Boone, sorry I'm here for someone else. Dave Thomas hanging out. So Taylor Swift and Travis Kelce got married on Friday. Over 1,000 folks in attendance. A lot of folks were there. The wedding of the century, they're calling it. And I'm sure they're probably right, because I'm not sure a wedding's going to cost more than that one actually did. But before they got married, Travis and Taylor gave $26 million to 20 charitable organizations, including one which we support here at More 96.1, which is Dolly Parton's Imagination Library. They gave $2 million to that cause. Dolly sent them a social media thank you and a big kiss. She also asked for their firstborn. Hey, you don't ask, you don't get, right? But 20 charities, $26 million. Travis Kelce, Taylor Swift, very generous before their wedding. Making an impact and letting their money speak for them. So that's good stuff there. Again, I didn't give a hoot about their wedding. I hope they're successful and happy and yada, yada, yada. But I didn't get drawn into all the hubbub about the wedding. Again, I'm not a Swiftie. It didn't matter to me. But the fact that they're doing good things for other people with the money they've earned. Salute to you, Travis Kelce, Taylor Swift. Way to go. Nicely done.
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More 96 Blood, the Valley's Choice at work just after 3 o'clock with Dave Thomas, and we are doing it yet again. Another awesome Shin Valley deal coming your way this Friday. I'll tell you all about it coming up. It's Corey Hart, Sunglasses at Night on More 96.1.

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0: More 96.1, the Valley's Choice at work. Dave Thomas here. If you're looking for a little good news, maybe you're coming off the vacation going, yeah, maybe you shouldn't have spent quite so much money. Good news for you. We're here to help out. Another awesome Shen Valley deal coming your way Friday at 9 a.m. to La Morena in Harrisonburg. 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
2: Take a look at the updated traffic situation out there right now. We do have a bit of a problem in the southbound corridor of I-81. At mile marker 297.3, motorists can expect delays due to a vehicle crash. The south left shoulder and left lane are closed there. Traffic back.
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1: 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Shenandoah Valley weather.
15: A flood watch is in effect through this evening. Look for heavy downpours during some of the storms today, high up to 87. Tonight, flash flooding a possibility as well, with a low at 67. Tomorrow, more showers and 80, and thunderstorms Wednesday. From the News Talk 92.1 and 550 WSVA Weather Center, I'm Frank Welt.
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0: More 96.1, the Valley's Choice at Work with Lewis Capaldi. It's called Stay Love. It's Dave Thomas. Hope you had a good 4th. It was very hot. We had low-key activity. We went to the Folks Run Ruitton yard sale on Saturday morning. Got there fairly early, around 7:15. We were out about 8:45 or so, and my sweat had sweat at that point. It was really starting to get hot, but that was a cool time. Had a lot of fun down there with the folks at the Folks Run yard sale, the Ruitton yard sale there. Then, of course, fireworks around the valley. We typically don't go watch fireworks because I don't like to leave my dog Latte at home by herself, because if people are shooting fireworks around our house, she hates it. She hates thunder. She hates fireworks. And if we're not there to console her, well, it causes lots of, you know, anxiety and bad things come from it. But the folks in the neighborhood next to us, I live in Bridgewater. The folks in the neighborhood next to us on Saturday night, it was not the town of Bridgewater. It was just some folks, I guess, in the neighborhood. Put on quite a show. Actually, we had sort of competing shows. Looked like folks from one end of the street to the other were shooting off fireworks, and it was a lot of fun. I was actually take Latte out when we heard them, and when she could see the colors, she, I don't know, equated that's where the noise is coming from. And so she didn't bark anymore. Because now when a thunderstorm rolled in yesterday evening, and I took her outside to let her know that everything was okay, and she couldn't see all the pretty colors and flashes of light, she did not like the thunder. And it's going to be a bad week for dogs who don't like thunder, because we got thunderstorms just about every day this week. More details in the forecast coming up in a little bit. 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
1: 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Shenandoah Valley traffic.
2: Take a look at the updated traffic situation out there right now. We do have a bit of a problem in the southbound corridor of I-81. At mile marker 297.3, motorists can expect delays due to a vehicle crash. The south left shoulder and left lane are closed there. Traffic backups are approximately 1.5 miles. That's all I'm seeing. If you're seeing it and we're not saying it, give us a call at the WSVA Traffic and News Tip Line at 540-214-2500. And be sure to let us know what's going on.
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More 96.1 The Valley's Choice said work inside the final hour of the workday, thankfully. It's taking forever to get here, right? We're here. Less than 60 minutes to go. Let's just focus. Nose to the grindstones, my dad used to say. We're continuing more nonstop music for your workday with Prince. Put you in a dancing mood for the final hour of the workday. 1999 for The Valley's Choice at work. More 96.1.

0: More 96 Blonde, the Valley's Choice at work. Gracie Abrams hitting the wall. Dave Thomas in. Glad you're spending some time and hanging out with me on a Monday afternoon. Don't forget, we've got the midweek treat delivery coming up on Wednesday. 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
2: Take a look at the updated traffic situation out there right now. Looks like they've cleared up that traffic situation in Strasburg area. So traffic is freely moving on I-81 and I-64. That's all I'm seeing. So if you're seeing it, we're not saying it. Call the WSVA Traffic and News Tip Line at 540-214-2500 and let us know what's going on out there.
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3: 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The first two answers to the next five questions. Answer to question number one, Frank's Red Hot. Answer to question number two, Nathan's. Remember those two and sign up to play Can't Beat Raven at annaandraven.com.
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5: 96.1 Shenandoah Valley weather.
6: A flood watch is in effect this afternoon through this evening. Flash flooding a possibility with heavy downpours. High today up to 87. Heavy thunderstorms this evening, then cloudy and foggy overnight. Low 67. More showers tomorrow and 80. 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

More 96 Blood, the Valley's choice of work with Dave Thomas. If you're looking for some motivation to try to accomplish something you feel like you can't do, I've got that motivating story coming for you next. It's the Backstreet Boy, larger than life, with the Valley's choice of work. 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

0: More 96.1, the Valley's Choice at work. Miley Cyrus, Younger You, Dave Thomas. So if you're looking for some motivation to try to chase that dream or accomplish whatever it is that you're wanting to accomplish, maybe this will serve as a motivating factor for you. Young lady named Kelsey Findler. She's become the first American woman and the youngest to set a record of solo rowing from California to Hawaii. She left Monterey, California on May 21st, and she rowed into Waikiki, Hawaii on Friday night. Hundreds of fans there to greet her. She did it in 43 days. Not only did she break the old women's record that was 86 days, she shattered the men's record by 9 days because the men's record was 52 days. She did it in 43. She said she had no idea how long it was going to take her. It was never a goal to shatter records. She just wanted to go see what she could do. Well, she set the bar very, very high. I mean, solo rowing from California to Hawaii, the dangers that come along with that, holy cow. I mean, how do you make that happen? Good on her. So if you're looking at a mountain you think is too big, maybe you're just looking at it from the wrong perspective.
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2: Take a look at the FDA traffic situation out there right now. Something new on I-64 at mile marker 98 in the westbound corridor. Motorists can expect delays due to a vehicle crash. The west left shoulder and left lane are closed. That's the latest. If you're seeing it, we're not saying it, give it a call at WSVA's traffic and news tip line 540-214-2500. Let us know what's going on.
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More 96 Vaughn, the Valet's Choice and Work, wrapping up workday number one for the work week. Thank goodness, right? Go home and get comfortable and maybe not do anything but stare at the ceiling for a while. Sound like a plan? I'm with you. It's Madonna, La Isla Bonita on More 96.1.

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When is it never a good idea to call the cops because somebody stole your vehicle? I'll explain the answer to that coming up. Here's Ed Sheeran on More 96.1. 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

0: More 96 Blonde, the Valley's Choice, at work with Teddy Swims, Mr. Know-It-All. Dave Thomas here hanging out. Thanks for being here on a Monday afternoon. So when is it never a good idea to contact the cops because somebody stole your vehicle? Maybe because you left your keys in it so you'd have easy access getting away after you robbed a store. Yeah, police in Baltimore got a call about somebody broke into a Verizon store. And they get there and they see the back window's broken out. There's blood on the ground. Well, then right after that, they get a call about a truck stolen from a parking lot right across the street. And she's like, okay, wait a minute. These things have to be connected, right? So they go over to the guy who called the fact that his truck had been stolen. And he's got blood on his hands, on his clothes, on his face, on his glasses. And like, so where were you? He tried to tell him he went down the other side of the street. And they're like, nah, dude, this has to be. So they get the security footage and they look and they go, well, you're wearing the same color pants and the same color shoes. I'm betting that it's you. Turned out that it was. He left his keys in the truck so he could get a fast getaway. And somebody came along and stole his truck while he was stealing stuff from Verizon. As one of the cops said on the body cam footage, man, that's some karma bleep right there. That's some karma bleep. So you think you had a bad day? We're going to check your forecast coming back. More of your favorite music winding down your Monday next on the Valley's Choice at Work. 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
1: 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Shenandoah Valley traffic.
2: Updating on traffic this hour. Looks like we have a traffic problem on I-64 and mile marker 104 in the westbound corridor. There's a tractor-trailer accident there, and all west lanes are closed, and traffic backups are approximately 2 miles there. Then on I-81 at mile marker 235 in Augusta County, motorists can expect delays due to a vehicle crash. The north left shoulder is closed there. That's all I'm seeing. Now, if you're seeing it and we're not saying it, give us a call at the WSVA Traffic and News Tip Line, 540-214-2500, and be sure to let us know what's going on.
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2: 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Shenandoah Valley weather.
3: Flood watch this evening. Heavy thunderstorms are possible that could lead to flash flooding. Also, localized damaging winds. Low tonight down to 67. Tomorrow, more showers at 80. And thunderstorms possible Wednesday and Thursday. From the News Talk 92.1 and 550 WSVA Weather Center, I'm Frank Welt.
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1: More 96 Blonde, the Valley's Choice, said work with Lewis Capaldi. It's Forget Me. Hey, it's Dave Thomas. Thanks for hanging out on a Monday afternoon. So coming up Friday morning, another Shin Valley deal coming your way starting at 9 a.m. You spend $25, you get $50 in certificates to La Morena Mexican restaurant in Harrisonburg. Authentic Mexican cuisine. All your favorites are served there. Now they're serving breakfast as well. La Morena, you spend $25, you get $50.

0: problem is motorists can expect delays due to a tractor-trailer crash. All west lanes are closed. Traffic backups there are approximately 2 miles. So you put that together with 107, and you're looking at 4 miles of backup. Keep that in mind. Over on I-81, there's a problem at mile marker 235 on the northbound corridor of I-81. The north left shoulder is closed due to a vehicle crash there. No backups at this time that I can see. Now, that's all I'm seeing. If you're seeing it and we're not saying it, you know what to do. Give us a call at the WSVA Traffic and News Tip Line, 540-214-2500, and be sure to let us know what's going on out there.
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The wedding happened on Friday. Are you still eating it all up? It's Taylor Swift, Elizabeth Taylor on More 96.1.

0: More 96.1, the Valley's Choice at work. Dave Thomas hanging out with you. Yeah, we had excessive heat Wednesday, Thursday, Friday, Saturday. I mean, ridiculously hot. Hopefully you're able to stay cool and still enjoy your 4th of July at the same time. This week, it's going to be a week. If your dog hates thunderstorms, it's going to be a long week for you and them both. Chance of thunderstorms almost every day. Really better chance the first 3 days of the week. Frank's got forecast details coming up here in just a little bit. And we're getting back into more of your favorite music for what's left of a Monday with the Valley's Choice at work. More 96.1.
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8: 496.1 Shenandoah Valley weather.
9: A flood watch is in effect through this evening. Rain, heavy thunderstorms possible that could lead to flooding. Look for a low tonight down to 67. Tomorrow, more showers on the way. Variable cloudiness, high 80. Wednesday and Thursday, thunderstorms at 83. From the News Talk 92.1 and 550 WSVA Weather Center, I'm Frank Welt.
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More 96 Blonde, the Valley's choice at work. Don't forget, start your day tomorrow morning. Anna and Raven, they wake you up laughing and put you in a great mood for a Tuesday. 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

0: More 96.1, the Valet's Choice at Work. Papa Roach, it's Wake Up Calling. It's Dave Thomas. Don't forget, Wednesday's another midweek treat delivery day. 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

More 96.1, the Valley's choice of work. Hey, it's Dave Thomas heading out the door. Handing over the reins to John Tesh and Intelligence for Your Life. Going to make you smarter for the rest of your Monday. I'm back tomorrow, too. We'll do it all over again. Start counting down to the end of workday number two. Enjoy your evening. Be safe. As always, I'm thankful to God for the gift of gab. It's Post Malone and Circles from the Valley's choice of work. More 96.1.

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2: Here we go with some intelligence for your health on the John Tesh Radio program. It turns out that belly fat in kids isn't always just baby fat. New research showing that by the age of 10, some kids are already showing early signs of heart disease and type 2 diabetes. And here's the biggest red flag, a growing waistline. Researchers from the University of Copenhagen followed nearly 1,000 kids from birth to age 10, tracking their waist to height ratio. Now, that one measurement predicted their long-term health. Kids whose bellies grew faster than their height had higher blood pressure, more inflammation, more insulin resistance, and lower levels of good cholesterol. The researchers say a child's belly size at age 10 is a huge predictor of future health. Doctors may want to add waist measurements to routine checkups.
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2: 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Stand by.
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will fade eventually. So if our time is running out, day after day, we'll make the mundane a masterpiece. Oh my, my, oh my, my love, I take one look at you, you're taking me out.

0: You're listening to More 96.1, the Shenandoah Valley's choice at work, however that looks for you. All right, my friends, if you've ever tried to assemble IKEA furniture with an Allen wrench, you know it can be humbling. So who is better at assembling IKEA furniture, men or women? The head of IKEA Germany once claimed it was women because men never look at the directions. Guilty. But psychologists decided to test that theory. They had 100 people, half men, half women, assemble a kitchen cart. Some people got instructions, some did not. The result, according to a study in the journal Applied Cognitive Psychology, the men finished faster and made fewer mistakes. But researchers say the difference really came down to spatial intelligence. Spatial ability is how objects relate to each other in size and shape, and generally speaking, men do have better spatial awareness. However, when women had clear instructions, they assembled the furniture as quickly as the guys, and sometimes even faster.
1: Intelligence for your life.
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0: More 96.1, John Tesh here. So, Gerard, when you think of somebody falling in their home and injuring themselves, you probably think of me. No, you probably envision a senior citizen.
1: Yeah.
0: Well, younger adults are now as likely to be trip and fall victims, and I'll give you one guess why. Yes, smartphones.
1: Of course.
0: We're also busy looking down at our phones that we're falling down the stairs, tripping over the cat, and slipping on throw rugs. In fact, over half of all walking and talking smartphone accidents happen at home. This is from the University of Maryland study. In one out of every five of the at-home cell phone-related falls, a person ends up with a concussion. All kinds of data from emergency rooms.
1: Kids are more likely to fall at the playground because their parents are on the phone. People are more likely to walk into traffic and get hit by a car because they're on their phone. If you want to have fun, you can go and find, you know, videos of people falling into mall fountains because they're staring at their phone or running into signs. The reality is our brain can't handle multitasking. You cannot walk and be aware of your surroundings and look at your phone at the same time. What ends up happening is your brain goes back and forth between looking up and looking at your phone, and it is fully engaged in both of those tasks for, you know, microseconds back and forth. You're actually not multitasking, and because of that, you do neither thing well, and you end up running into something. If you have an emergency and you need to look at your phone, step to the side, write what you need to write on the phone, and then move on.
0: Also, if your kids are at the pool, do not look at your phone.
1: Oh, yeah.
0: This happens all the time. Kids are drowning.
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0: Here's one of those questions. 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The reason is pretty simple, because eating healthier, low-calorie meals and snacks for 5 straight days boosts our metabolism, which increases the calorie burn. Plus, when you eat smart for 5 days out of 7, your overall calorie consumption has to be lower, and you'll be more likely to lose weight and keep it off, no matter what you consume on the weekends.
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